That's right. Mary Brown was a first-class gal. Maybe she's the gal who, during World War II, enlisted in the WAC, the Women's Army Corps. Perry Como reviews her Army career in a song written by Frank Lesser.

is sympathetic. Gay Levesque has ghosted quite a chance, while sweet Pauline Boy can roll a ride like a van. And little Mary Brown is a sight in the handsomest gown. All the boys love Mary. They used to be content with half of 1%.

We now have the title song from a 1927 musical comedy, Manhattan Mary. As we listen to the lyrics, we see that this song contains a sort of open letter to Mary.

We are about to hear an instrumental titled Mary's Idea. It was recorded by the Andy Kirk Orchestra in 1938. This was indeed Mary's idea, because the pianist with the Andy Kirk Orchestra, Mary Lou Williams, composed and arranged the melody.

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Learn more at progressive.com. I'm Aaron Kane. It's great to be with you. The legend of the phoenix is a captivating one, a mythical bird that rises, reborn from the ashes of its own funeral pyre. How far back does this legend go? Well, at least as far as the 10th century, where there are writings about the phoenix in the Exeter Book, an anthology of Anglo-Saxon poetry. Here is that original Anglo-Saxon poetry, set to music by American composer Edie Hill, performed by the vocal ensemble The Crossing, conducted by Donald Nally. Here is The Phoenix.

0: Toward a New Life, music by Joseph Suk. John Williams conducted the Boston Pops. Mozart on the way in just a moment.
1: Hi there, I'm Bill McLaughlin. One of the greatest things about classical music is that it's a bottomless treasure chest. You could spend a lifetime digging and never run out of magnificent music and people and stories to enjoy. And that's what we do on Exploring Music. 5 nights a week, we marvel at the different facets of just one gem from that treasure chest. One composer, one style, one moment when everything changed in classical music. We're Exploring Music.
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3: 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From now until August 16th, Tryon Palace is hosting the artwork of popular photographer and beekeeper Deanna B. Marion.